94.4. Ein Seitensprung wert. Mix the motherfucker till it rock. 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

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She needs a one and you can't even spot her. 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I just made five, then I pop my collar. 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I just thought I heard a prick say son. You gonna make me have to draw my son. Fuck that, bro, I'm pushing peace. They don't wanna meet my cousin. That apple ain't far from the tree, my cousin. 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Make some sit just to witness this. I killed shit, no witnesses. Well, you know that the rap like Kling. It's a different kind of trap I'm in, but

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Somewhere there's a place that I belong. Somewhere it's light, somewhere it's black.

0: Das waren Odile und Wizkid mit Nights in the Sun. In Wien reisen wir nun nach Graz. Dort fanden im April die 6. 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
2: And identity is not a stable essence, but an unfinished negotiation, right? People of mixed heritage, people in exile, people returning. These are all concepts that destabilize nationalist and ethnic fraternities, right? And of course, at the back of my mind was Chiala and the theme of subversion. And so I was in touch with Sami and we thought, okay, this is the first person we're going to invite. And now I will invite you to translate before I move on to the next bit. Thank you. And so the name started coming up, right? And the next thing we thought, okay, Efua Traore, whose writing restores African and diasporic spiritual and mystic worlds to children's and young adults' literature, right? So these spaces have long been policed by Western rationalism and Christianity, right? And so another name came up, Véronique Tadjou, who dismantles inherited historical and ethical forms through challenging how Africa is narrated, how violence is remembered, and who speaks for whom. And other names came up. Waberi, Abdurrahman Waberi, who challenges linguistic authority, often bending French to reflect multilingual African realities, undermines national myth, especially around Djibouti, by foregrounding exile and fragmentation and instability and identity. Oswald, who blurs boundaries between documentary and fiction. And so I want to end by noting that much of African history, or much of African literary history, has taught us to associate subversion with the spectacular, you know, with open defiance, with censorship, with banned books, declarations of raptures, right? And indeed, this tradition of overt literary resistance from Negritude to anti-colonial realism, from Mongo Betty to Ngugi wa Thiong'o, they do remain foundational. Senghor, César, Damas, shattered these colonial languages from within. But now, I think, we are seeing that in a world that is marked by colonial residues, extractive economies, and cultural erasures, subversion has become defiance in a creative force that we think you will experience in the next 2 days. Thank you very much.
3: Asante sana, Dada Mkubwa. Now, before we continue, I think it's a moment, we need to take a moment to thank everybody for being here, and especially the authors. So please, welcome with me. Efua Traoré, could you just come here, please? Le grand frère Abdurrahman Waberi, please. Who is going to be followed by the nouveau grand frère Jamal Madjo, please. We also have a special guest. He was here last year, and remember, look at the fantastic picture. We have Famakan Magasa, petit frère. I've been looking forward to this moment. After 20 years of reading her work, hearing about her, meeting finally la reine mère Véronique Tadjou. Thank you for being here. Thank you for having accepted to come to Graz despite all other invitations that you received from the whole world. We met 11 years ago at the University of Beirut. These are people who are always invited places, but you accepted to come to this small town. On va continuer avec le grand frère Samitsak qui nous fera le plaisir de lire un petit bout, un tout petit bout

back with our guest tonight, Totenhosen from Dusseldorf, and the title of this I have no intention at all of trying to pronounce, but it translates as Play Me the Song of Death. It is over.